your response to West Crescent or Marion Ave in the village. Your report survived. Tree down the road right at location here. Channel 3, 2015.

Erie County 911, Middlebrook Ambulance, County Ambulance, 276 Mill Valley Road. 20-year-old female, unable to ambulate, ELS response. Repeating, Middlebrook Ambulance, County Ambulance, 276 Mill Valley Road. 20-year-old female, unable to ambulate, ELS response. Erie County 911, 2034.

0: Sierra County 911, County Ambulance, second transmission, 276 Mill Valley Road. 20-year-old female, unable to ambulate, BLS response, repeating, County Ambulance, second transmission, 276 Mill Valley Road. 20-year-old female, unable to ambulate, BLS response, Sierra County 911-2038.
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Area 128. Can you respond, Richmondville, 362 Main Street, nearest cross of Davis Lane? It's going to be a medical alert activation at a pool station at the apartments there. They said it's zone 003. They have no other information as to a location. Ah. 2158.

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0: 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Again, 118 Baker Ave in the Village of Middleburg. It's going to be apartment 1B. Speak with Audrey about harassment. She will be waiting outside. Okay, Harry. 2225. Harry, 128, status check.
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1: Affirm.
0: Prepare to copy a collision focus skill. And 183 Barneville Road, again, 183 Barneville Road. It's going to be apartment 210. Took a medical alarm activation there with no voice contact.
1: They're out.
0: Precinct 2227.

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1: Carrier's 123.
0: I'll be clear. There was negative contact, no answer at the doors, no vehicles in the driveway, no obvious signs of trouble. I'll be clear.

0: 123, we just took a call from the mail pass from that resident. I guess he took a call from his wife saying somebody was knocking on the door or window. She should be there. We're trying to contact him now.
1: Tracy, I'll turn around.
0: Tracy, did you?

0: I'll be clear. Talk to a subject on scene. Think it might have been an accidental. Assigned to the sheriff.
1: Great.

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0: Made contact, confirmed no emergency, I'll be clear.
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1: 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Is there a phone number on file for this person or someone with it?
0: Stand by. Gary Delma, 02. Mercy, 2241.

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1: Arizona 123.
0: For 46 calling Barnerville Road, was Art responding?
1: 3246. Phone number in RMS, would you like that one? Art's not answering and unable to leave a message. I'll just keep trying.
0: Alright, I think we have a key at the office. I'll be en route to the office to check, and if we do, I'll head over.
1: 3246, copy. I copy. I tried the door, and it appears to be unlocked, so I'm going.

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Arizon 3246. EMS respond. 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

Ontario County 911, Cobusville Ambulance, County Medic. Correction, this is going to be an ALS response. 183 Barnerville Road, apartment 210. 77-year-old female, diabetic problem, ALS response repeating. Cobusville Ambulance, County Medic, 183 Barnerville Road, apartment 210, Harris Crosses, Woodland Drive, 77-year-old female, diabetic problem, ALS response. Harry County 911, 2245.

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Skagit County 911 Cobiskill Ambulance, County Medic, second transmission, 183 Barnerville Road, apartment 210, nearest crosses Woodland Drive, 77-year-old female diabetic problem, male is responsive eating. Cobiskill Ambulance, County Medic, second transmission, 183 Barnerville Road, nearest cross is Woodland Drive, this is apartment 210, 77-year-old female diabetic problem, male is responsive. Skagit County 911, 224.

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Green County 911. Richmondville Fire and Ambulance, County Ambulance. 258 Main Street. 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
1: 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Richmondville Fire 3rd Transmission Responder Station. 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
0: 49, are we aware of anyone missing a cow in the area of Mineral Springs at Port Noble?
1: Not that we're aware of.
0: Alright, well, we're out with one.
1: Never.

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1: Okay,

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1: Scared on.
0: We got 124 on board. We'll be in route to the county highway for a vehicle relay.

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0: Negative 124. 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I've got a male subject. He's either under the influence or MHL. Same as people with guns. Sexually assaulting other people. I can hear him trying, kicking down doors right now. I'm not sure where in the building he is.
1: Proceed. I didn't hear that one part. You said it was firearms.
0: You said so. I think it's MHL. Like I said, I can hear him kicking on doors.
1: Got it.
0: Hold on, 7-2.
2: 172 is here, you can show me in route from Richmond, go.
0: Okay. 10 later, 111.
1: Hold on, hold on, I'm coming to Middleburg, 145, I'll start that way.
0: Tower.
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0: Tower.
1: Zero 08 in route.

0: Area 14. Based on the history on the phone number, the subject's going to be a Sean Grenier.
1: Bridget, can you clarify if the weapon is within or with the caller?
0: There's going to be an unknown. Partner is unable to make voice contact again. You just said on the phone that other subjects possibly had guns, but I'm able to clarify anything.

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0: Scary responding, be advised. 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
1: Sounds like someone answered the door. 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

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I'll be out at Burger Drive. 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Seven ambulance. 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DLS response. 121 Fossil Drive.

Okay, Harry County 911, Summit Ambulance, County Ambulance North, 121 Fossil Drive, Nearest Cross, Lutheranville Road, 18-year-old female, sick person, BLS response, repeating. Summit Ambulance, County Ambulance North, 121 Fossil Drive, 18-year-old female, sick person, BLS response, Harry County 911, system.

0: Gary County 911. Summit Ambulance, County Ambulance North, second transmission. 121 Fossil Drive, nearest cross is Lutheranville Road. 18-year-old female, sick person, BLS response, repeating. Summit Ambulance, County Ambulance North, second transmission. 121 Fossil Drive, 18-year-old female, sick person, BLS response, Gary County 911-0710.
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0: Air out, there's something there.

Harry County 911, Summit Ambulance, Third Transmission Responder Station, repeating, Summit Ambulance, Third Transmission Responder Station, Skyhurry County 911, 0713.

890 westbound, right before exit 4E. We're getting reports of metal debris in the roadway.

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2: Harry County 911. Call fire and responders. No emergency, one announcement, special attention, coming to Bill. Bill Hill Road will be closed to all traffic from East Hill to Pine Bush. Culvert repair. Repeating, Bill Hill is closed from East Hill to Pine Bush. All traffic from culvert repair. Harry County 911 clear 0750.

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126, Gary. Gary's on 126. I'll be clear. Proceed 0812. Four three.

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Perry, County 911. Cobus Hill Fire and Ambulance, County Medic. Area 496, Tinkley Hollow Road. Motor vehicle accident, repeating, Cobus Hill Fire and Ambulance, County Medic, second transmission. Area 496, Tinkley Hollow Road, motor vehicle accident, scary, County 911, 0903.

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0: 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Carrier 991, 0906.
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1: 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We have no other information at this time. Only one patient reported. No further calls. 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
0: 63 Scary, can we contact Scary County DPW? I'm out at intersection of Boris Noble and Mineral Springs Road with some debris in the road. Here, something fell off the back of the pickup truck. It is obstructing the entire eastbound lane.
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0: that is going to be right in front of the Leaf Farm intersection of Forest Noble and...
1: T3 Little Female, thank you for the assist, Alpha response.

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0: 1086 State Route 145, repeating 1086 State Route 145. Call reports hearing gunshots. She can't see anybody, but she says it sounds like they're right up on the road. She doesn't know if a neighbor would be shooting on their property at all.
1: Received in, just advise 108, we'll head that way.
0: Received,
1: 108. 1 for 1, sir.
0: Harry's on 1 for 1.
1: That was Middleburg, I'll head down there.
0: Received, 1018.

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1: 36-3, who are you looking for ETA for?
0: It's Carey County DPW. They're going to need to clean this debris out of the roadway. It's got a complete lane closure.
1: They just said they were on their way, though. Was that ETA?
0: Received. And was fire police available for traffic controller?
1: That's not our typical protocol, and DPW has been advised it should be there shortly.
0: Received. I'll remain in the area to attempt to prevent accident.
1: What do you want?

0: Sheriff's Office, County Highway.
1: Six, go ahead.
0: Texas, you can disregard.
1: Do you read that, please?

0: Sheriff's Dispatch.
1: Sheriff's Dispatch is on.
0: I got a copy here.
1: They're looking for ETA to Merrill Springs Road for the debris in the roadway.
0: Okay, I wasn't even aware of it.
1: Yeah, we called your office probably 10 minutes ago.
0: Okay, 10-4.
1: Yeah, I guess the road is blocked. Troopers there with some road flares.
0: 10-4, I get somebody there.

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1: Ski here is on 141.
0: Now we clear out up on Earls Road and okay.
1: Proceed 1032. Here is on 111.
0: What do you got for that welfare check on Mill Valley? Caller's requesting a welfare check on her stepsister Brenda Kenny. She hasn't been able to get a hold of her in about 5 weeks. She's concerned because she says she has been ill.
1: Here is on 3246.
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I said we have a paramedic on activation, unknown status, call the response. Are you repeating? Let's go up and on 4. 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

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And now for response.

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1: 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Do we have a good phone number for her?
2: Got a couple numbers listed in the name file. Write them out.
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0: there's another subject in here with the same last name, with the same address up Mill Valley, possibly the subject's son. Attempt him.
1: Received. I have a phone number if you're able to copy.
0: Go ahead.
1: Phone number is going to be 838-291-0148, again, 838-291-0148.
0: Last four cut out.
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0: Car is currently on the line with Brenda right now. 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
0: Prepare to copy, John Gilboa. Blackberry Street and State Route 23, repeating Blackberry Street, State Route 23. There's a lot of cows on the road. They don't know what farm they belong to.
1: The inner.
0: 1109.
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0: 3994, zone 15, respond to the Pioneer Center. 46 Pioneer Street. I got the reinforcement on scene, the person violation. Pioneer Patio, 46 Pioneer Street.
1: That's from
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1: Jimmy, contact Delaware County. Just over the county line, there's a farm down by the state DOT. They can reach out to us there.

Harry County 911, Colbertsville Ambulance, County Ambulance North, 332 Cabrith Road, nearest cross is Barnerville Road, 8-year-old male sick person, ELS response repeating, Colbertsville Ambulance, County Ambulance North, 332 Caverns Road, nearest cross is Barnerville Road, 8-year-old male sick person, BLS response, Harry County 911, 1128.

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0: 1-3. Delaware County had no contact information for that farm. They're gonna do some research and get back. Appreciate that.
1: Sky Hurricane 911, Colbisco Ambulance, second transmission. 332 Caverns Road. 80-year-old male sick person unable to ambulate BLS response, repeating Colbisco Ambulance, second transmission. 332 Caverns Road. 80-year-old male sick person unable to ambulate BLS response. Sky Hurricane 911, 1131.

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Alaska, Harry County 911, Middleburg Ambulance, County Ambulance, South County Medic, 130 Opportunity Drive, 60-year-old male, chest pain, difficulty breathing, ALS response, repeating, Middleburg Ambulance, County Ambulance, South County Medic, 130 Opportunity Drive, 60-year-old male, chest pain, difficulty breathing, ALS response, Harry County 911, 1136.

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0: 70-year-old male, just saying to post a beating ALS response. 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

0-1. 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

Hurricane Alan 1, Calumet. Second transmission. 130, opportunity to drive. 23-year-old male, testing difficulty breathing, ALS response, repeating. 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
1: God.
0: Yes, you're still in your car. 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Name's Melinda Guida. She would like to speak with one of you guys about people that keep shutting off the electric fence and opening up the gate for the cows to get out. 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
1: What was her name?
0: Her name was Melinda Guida. 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
1: Very good.

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0: 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Happy, property damage, accident, no injuries, but she is 20 weeks pregnant.
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0: Just go here, 111. Respond over to 163 Bidwell Road in Fulton. Do a welfare check. Original call is for EMS. For a lacerated finger. They stated never mind. They're going to drive themselves to urgent care. It's been about an hour and a half now. Urgent care has not seen them. Also attempted the hospital. No one is there as well.

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Erie County 911, 12227.

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0: 14893. 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Just an evaluation. 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
1: Very copy, Village Cobra Scout.
0: Right.
1: 184 North Street and 184 North Street. 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
0: Change
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1: Does your other unit want me to handle the PDAA at Walmart? Alright, 10-4, I'll be clear.
0: 125. 5, you trying to get a hold of me? 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
2: Truck 80, I'm pulling up to the paver.
0: Okay, Will, can you let Joe Mann know that Troy Sand and Gravel is going to be his last load?
2: 10-4.
0: He just left the yard down there.
2: What was that?
0: He just left the yard.
2: Okay.
0: And also, all trucks that are done with blacktop go to get shoulder mix for Gilbert's Corners Road. Take it to Seward.

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0: 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You can show me out at Walmart on the follow-up.
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0: You're to 124. When you're all set there, but can you meet me at the park and ride at 7145 up here at Shed Point? Schoharie County, all cars and stations. This concludes the auto test of the outdoor warning sirens. Schoharie County clear. 1303.

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0: So we could follow up and be in route to County Coast 2 for a 10-2, sir.
1: Receive 1311.
2: I'll just want to swing over to that residence. I'll meet you there. We can come up with a game plan.
1: Okay.

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0: copy, Thomas O'Leary.
1: Go ahead.
0: Respond over to 227 State Route 443. Speak with James in regards to his his roommate being missing since yesterday. Has some concerns.
1: Actually, we have a phone number for the roommate, correct?
0: He gave me a phone number. Not sure if it's active or not.
1: Receive, sir. Would you be able to attempt to contact me to patch through?
0: That's firm.

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1: your call, ma'am. 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
2: Go Harry 172.
1: 72.
2: That number you provided went to voicemail. A message was left.
1: Received. Thank you, sir. Do we have anything on her in our CAD or our old CAD?
2: I'll check. Name kind of sounds familiar.
1: I dealt with her a while back in regards to threats made to the Texas governor.
2: Yeah, that could be the file 5 that's in there. This is no extradition.

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0: 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Oh, I love it. You guys out at 422 Zach Hill Road? We're approaching the village of Middleburg now, but we were. I have the homeowner on the line, so you see you guys on cameras again. We received, ask what's your wave? He wants a passenger. Go here, 108.
1: Number. I'll respond back to you. I'm just going to call back.
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0: 1732 Hunter's Lane Road. I'm phone with a 9-year-old, reporting a physical domestic. I think his mother is hitting him.
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1: Skye Harry's on 3246.
0: Would you be back on at 887? Would you be back on Navy 455?
1: Advising, we have an incident at RMS with an individual from yesterday at 9:15 in the morning. I don't have service right now, but I'll landline when I get service.
0: Copy.

0: 133.
1: Okay, here he's on
0: 108. Get a residence description, please.
1: And a half story building, white.
0: Looks like 111 car is just right of the house. And we'll let the travel service.

Roscoe, Harry County now, 1 Nacopasco Ambulance, County Ambulance North and the Medic. 107 Grandview Drive, 67-year-old male, falling down the stairs, leg injury, hemorrhaging. Taylor's response, repeating. Nacopasco Ambulance, County Ambulance North and the Medic. 107 Grandview Drive, 67-year-old male, fell down the stairs, leg injury, number 3, B, ALS response, 9-1, 1-7-1-6, actually 1-4-1-6.

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1: Sky Harry's on 236.
0: Just be advised, I'm going to respond to that call also, 107 Grand.
1: Proceed, 1417.
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1: Sky Harry's on 172.
2: I got a second phone number for Miss Linda, if you'll be so kind to attempt it.
1: Go ahead.
2: 518-414-4541. 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
0: I'll be clear. It's going to be a transport. I'm just going to be route back to headquarters for cleanup.
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0: 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Mom's going to do a voluntary transport. We'll be clear back in.
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1: Prepare to copy 2431 State Route 7, Gables, active theft, vehicle did leave, took a left, went on 7 East, with a license plate MCT9733, it's a silver van, handicap, with a lift on the back, Mary Charles Tom, 9733.
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0: 6-4-8, what direction was it? 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
0: Received. Oh, sir, head that way, sir.
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An unknown H, unknown further, Bravo response. Responders are showing the fact that on 1560 County Road 13 crashes more time over what that road.

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1: I got off on the driver of that vehicle, left Gables. 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I'm going to be out at Gables just interviewing Jody.
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1: Good.
0: To be mobile, highway route 20 and 30A there. Caller was on route 20 following a reckless op. Said he was swerving all over the road. The vehicle stopped at the mobile and was parked there. It's going to be Lincoln Victor William 9067. White GMC Sierra.
1: Copy.
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Please show me an ad to the Middlebrook Stewart's Ferry follow-up. 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
1: 6 is on, 3G, 4-6. Suspect is in custody at 425.
2: Thank you.

Big Oak Cooper Sound Center, some 28 cells, several in the room, 2633. Eight-year-old man, the system could be a 26 Alpha 4 response, 12, 5, 6, 5, 7.

0: 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The Bronx Hills are 263. The 83 old male sound, 26 Alpha 4 response. So repeating Heartwick Squad, scratch sounding to Oswego, Super Sound Center. 128 Phoenix Hills Crossroad, Rolling Hills, room 263. Have an 83 male conscious living system, 26 Alpha 4 response, 1641.
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Sharon Springs Ambulance, third transmission, respond to your station. Schoharie County 911-1700.

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0: 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Should we clear the stewards and add back to the office for a follow-up? Need 1730. Gary, 128. Would you like an additional unit?
1: We've already got two.
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1: Fire and ambulance monitors. 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

0: Cisco Harry 128. Can you respond 109 Warrior Way, closest intersection Clover Y, for a suspicious vehicle? There's been a tanker parked on the side of the road since approximately 11 a.m. No one has returned to the vehicle. Fatigue 1738. 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How do? Retake 1739.
1: 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We're going to be going to Cooperstown. It's going to be Route 20 route travel.
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1: 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I'll be clear back in.
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0: We had a traffic stop, Elm Street with a motorcycle. 379, Boy Victor 7. 379, Boy Victor 7.
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1: Green Chief, we'll advise. You're on 166 for 20. 1808.

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1: 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We should arrive at the 166 and 33 intercept point around the same time.
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3236. 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We'll start EMS on standby. So goodbye.

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1: 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Clear, made it.
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0: Yep, description. I'll be pulling on to Merchant Place now.
1: Gentleman's wearing a white t-shirt, possibly with some black on it, some jean cargo shorts and black sneakers, darker medium-length hair. He should be sitting against the garbage can right outside cutting crew, right in that area.
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1: Affirmative, he's refusing medical attention. He's conscious and alert at this time.
0: Tracy, refusing medical attention. 1828.
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0: Station is conscious and alert. Law said you guys can respond to the scene and that he is receiving medical attention at this time.
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0: 236, Gary.
1: Cancel the ambulance. He's conscious and alert. He's eating, and he's denying any drug use.
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2: Per law, you've been canceled. Patient is conscious alert, denying any kind of drug use, refusing EMS. Received, back in service. 4891, copy.
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0: 236 Gary, I'll be clear from last. Subject is also refusing to identify himself.
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from Station 15, responding 423. County Highway 20 and Michael Lane in the town of Winston have a 29-year-old female. From Station 15, requesting your response, 4023, County Highway 18, Cross Street, sir, U.S. Correction, County Highway 20, Michael Lane, town of Edmondson, 29-year-old female, conscious, breathing, sick person, at the 26th, only one response, 840.

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control, Milford Squad, pick up on your district. I'm getting a automatic dispatch down, Amberlife in 7-4 across your CK lift control. Anyway, 58A Milford, 63-year-old male, person of the 26 Alpha 3 response. Control repeating to Milford, technical in your district, only on a EMS automatic dispatch down, the Amberlife 7-5-7-7-4 across your CK lift control. 58A kind of Milford, 63-year-old male, 36 persons, 26 Alpha 3 response.

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God. I have Justin Slater on the line for you. 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That's affirmative. 109.

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Check the area of East Main Street and Spring Street. I took a call for a reckless op of a white GMC Terrain with chrome wheels. The start of the 28 is Nancy Adam Paul. Again, Nancy Adam Paul. Appears that there's a male and female occupant that appear to be drinking and driving recklessly. 10-4. 1941.

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1: 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One 9 4 3.

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just requesting your response to the Camp CC residents at Oneida Village, 14 Oneida Street, lot 15, that's 15, part 4, Wilbur State 205, 71 female, 71 Alpha 1, repeating on the onset, Oneida Village, lot 15, 15, 71 female, 31 Alpha 1, 19.

0: 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Go ahead. 889 Shoe Hollow Road. Took a call from a Mary Weston. Has a cow in the road. She's extremely frantic. Told her just to stay calm and leave the cow alone, but they would like someone to respond to and assist them.
1: Okay.
0: 1950.
1: Scary. Scary's on 3243. I'll be at 108 Lantern Lane, Village of Cobleskill on a follow up. Again, the 108 Lantern Lane, Village of Cobleskill.
0: Received 1950.

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